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2: Cheer. I feel awakened. Why them? Yamayano, Gonzaza, Daddy Snoop. Cheer.

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I know how to get that pussy wet. 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
1: Michael Brown, keep having man, let go.

0: Vib. Yeah, you know what I'm saying? Try to talk shit, you know what I mean?
1: Murder on the beat, so it's not nice. Nah.
0: Ain't nothing nice over here, nigga. You gotta get your shit your own way. Try to fact the shit, you know what I mean?

0: this far just to come this far and not be happy.
1: Okay.
0: Remember that.
1: You didn't come this far just to come this far.
0: Yep. I saw it on the internet.

SOD so fast. 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You be on some toxic shit, but I cannot get off this bitch. I haven't seen you in 3 months, I miss you. Can I see you, babe? Every time I see one of your pictures, that shit drive me crazy. Girl, I know you miss it, especially how I kiss it.

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We love you, Take Off. 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We never gonna forget you. My condolences to Mama Take Off, Quay, Mama Huncho, Coach.

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3: Hey, P, where you at, man? You with the kids, you in the L, you rocking the show, you in the booth, man. What the hell going on, man?
2: I'm right here in the office. You know, I got an office on the other side of the studio.
3: Man, these niggas right here, high camera, high right, low.

designer things in life. 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I swear to God, it's been a night. My heart and mind is in a fight. But if the cards could get aligned, I wouldn't mind to be your wife. I gotta advise so that it's not a surprise. I know you like me cause you swipe up and send me the eyes. Probably a nice dude, but trying to entice fool with flowers that never die and some overpriced fruit. I think you capping, I need action. 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How you gon' move? You say you that dude, but now you mute. Send me some loot, you hit the Zelle, I might climb the top of Class A Azul.

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1: Yeah. Oh, yeah, yeah. I just be getting out my body sometimes. It's just matching up to my aesthetics, but you know what I'm saying? Motherfuckers, I need to be appreciating this shit.

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0: with Sean on the beat, by the way.
1: 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Everything lit. Yeah, slit. Yeah, slit. Yeah, slit. Yeah, slit. Yeah, slit. You know I got the wave, I don't even swim. Hold on. And it's lit. And it's lit. And it's lit. And it's lit. And it's lit.

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See him lit and now she wanna, now she wanna, now she wanna chase. Yeah, your boy back, everything lit. 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She know I got the wave, I don't even swim. And it's lit, and it's lit, and it's lit, and it's lit, and it's lit.

0: Jenny. 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
1: She said, boy, you nice. I just get bodies in the sky, 2055.
0: Yeah, your boy back. Everything lit.
1: Everything lit.
0: Yeah, slit.
1: Yeah, slit.
0: Yeah, slit.
1: Yeah, slit.
0: Yeah, slit. She know I got the wave. I don't even swim. Hold on. Hold on. And it's lit.
1: And it's lit.
0: And it's lit.
1: And it's lit.
0: And it's lit.
1: And it's lit.
2: Boy, give up. Boy, give up.
1: And it's lit.
2: Boy, give up.
1: And it's lit.
2: And it's lit.
1: And it's lit.
2: No, I got the wave. I don't even swim.
1: I don't even swim.
2: And it's lit.
1: And it's lit.
2: And it's lit.
1: And it's lit.

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1: Been waiting a long time for this shit. 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Here.
2: Fuck no.
1: We'll split it.
2: No.
1: Half an Ativan, I'm driving straight out of van in a black sedan, fast as I can. In Pakistan, getting chased by Pakistans. 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
1: Emeralds. 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

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So that's all. 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I hope you don't think I'm crazy. 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But the idea of you listening to this.

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up, I stayed out of my mind. 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And I was the man in the middle, but made so much profit, you thought it was mine. 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I make it look easy, these niggas some copycat.